And since this is our last day together, I want to hold you just one more time. When you turn and walk away,

0: Hello? Sorry, I'm having trouble hearing you. Can you speak up? A little louder, I still can't hear you. Just kidding. Leave a message at the beep.
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2: Deseamos que estés pasando una buena tarde, colmada de infinitas bendiciones y muchas canciones.